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Y'all usually have DJ, let me see real quick. I usually have DJ Digress with Altboard, but like I said last break, I'm just covering for them. I'm DJ West Coast, and I usually play every Wednesday 10 to 11 a.m. with my show, The Echo Room. And The Echo Room is just all about helping y'all find some sonic sounds, locating a lot of diversified music of many genres, languages, and cultures, and really pushing out PLC artists, all in hopes to possibly add to y'all's playlist. Every week, I try to at least introduce y'all to a new group, duo, or just solo artist. Past weeks, I've talked about Wave to Earth, SWV, Snow Allegra, The Tulips, Larry June, just a lot of multitude of genres and a multitude of artists, all from different backgrounds and all majority POC artists, which is a big thing I try to bring up whenever I'm on air. A lot of the music I'm playing right now has been music that I've played in my show, The Echo Room, so hopefully y'all are enjoying it and might give me a listen.

0: This is 90.5 KCSU Fort Collins. I'm DJ West Coast, and you're getting a little taste of the Echo Room that usually plays Wednesdays from 10 to 11 a.m. Since I am covering for the usual show that is playing, y'all usually get the Alt Board by DJ Digress, but today I'm just coming up and covering for them. Just a quick little announcement, KCSU does present TOPS at Aggie Theater on May 19th, so for your chance to see TOPS, text TOPS to 970-538-5278. Once again, that is TOPS to 970-538-5278. Hopefully y'all are enjoying. Like I said, my show, The Echo Room, is just all about really pushing out some POC artists and diversifying a lot of the music that's being played here, by helping y'all also kind of find some sonic sounds and pushing out a lot of diversified music of many genres, cultures, and languages. All it helps to add to y'all's playlist. And I'm gonna leave y'all. Hopefully y'all enjoy the next hour. Bye.
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1: In the fall semester of 2023, KCSU experienced multiple critical equipment failures due to a power outage in the Laurie Student Center. Thanks to the collaboration of KCSU's engineering department and our professional engineering consult, the station was able to continue operating at a limited capacity until new equipment could be purchased and installed.

The minute I joined KCSU, I found that was definitely my goal. Back in spring 2025, that I just really wanted to

But yeah, I think that's why I have made the Echo Room, and before that was Making Waves in Music, and before that was From the Clouds to the Coast, which have all been very POC artist based, diversified music based, and just really finding some new sounds for anyone that is listening. Especially being from LA, I think it's such a big culture shock coming here to Colorado, especially Fort Collins. So I think it's cool to bring a little piece of home to Fort Collins. And now that I'm graduating, it feels a little bittersweet that I only had like

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That's just a little bit about me and what I play for any new listeners. And a new thing, or just a reminder, KCSU does present TOPS at the Aggie Theater on May 19th. 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
1: Sexy.

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0: What is going on, everybody? We are back inside Ram Field for another day of CSU softball. I'm Lucas Williams, alongside me, Landon Blanco, and it is first time on the mic for softball. Landon, how are you feeling right now? Run me through it.
1: I'm a little bit nervous, but to be honest with you, I know I'm learning from the best here, Lucas, obviously you.
0: Wow, that's sweet. That's sweet.
1: I mean it, man, and I'm just super excited to be out here. Obviously, Ram Country pulled off a big win last time, clinched a Mountain West Conference spot for a chance at the big one. We're going to see if they can close off the series today with a win here at Ram Field.
0: We got a softball flying in the middle of us. We're checking in middle of the top of the first right now. CSU is currently pitching, GCU up to bat. They've got a runner on first, two outs, 2-2 count currently. But yeah, Colorado State, it's a state pride day. So they're rocking the blue jerseys, white pants, blue socks.
1: Always love the state pride jerseys.
0: Dude, man, they're so nice. And they're going away after this year.
1: I know.
0: That's so sad. It's so sad.
1: They looked really good. So.
0: But then on the other side, we got GCU rocking the all gray with the purple socks. Last night, GCU would take the win over CSU, 10 runs to 5. But CSU looking for some redemption on this fine Friday afternoon. So here we go. Right now up to bat, we got Trinity Martin for GCU. Reagan Wick, the pitcher for CSU. There's a high fly ball. It's going to stay in the infield.
1: Oh.
0: Petit Herrera almost makes the play, but unable to corral it. That'll go down as a foul ball. 2-2 count still. Petit Herrera, she had one of those diving snags last night. Able to pick up the out. Not there. And she's only a freshman. What a psycho.
1: And Trinity Martin up to bat from Halifax County High School. Transferred from Virginia Tech last year. Last year was from Virginia Tech. And the last game, the two games ago from CSU, went 1-for-5 AB, had a 1 triple, 1 RBI, and 1 run scored. See if she can make something happen here today. Ram Country obviously not going to be giving those up easy, hopefully.
0: Definitely not. Yeah, Trinity Martin, one of those transfers from Virginia Tech, like Landon said, Shannon Hayes has made that a main priority for this GCU squad. He's taken advantage of the transfer portal. They got up to 5 transfers on their team. And GCU, one of the most dangerous teams in the country, currently ranked 21st in the nation. Still sitting at a 2-2 count, and Reagan Wick delivers one right down the middle. And she's fired up about it. So CSU gets out of the top of the first inning, only giving up one hit. And it's 0-0 still. Again, I'm Lucas Williams, Landon Blanco aside me. 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
0: For bottom of the first action. Again, I'm Lucas Williams. Landon Blanco aside me for his first ever softball call.
1: Oh, man.
0: And that first inning was pretty productive for CSU. Only gave up one hit. Reagan Wick feeling herself a little swagger, fired up after that strikeout. So we'll see what CSU can do when they're up to bat. Landon, I got a question for you. You got to tell the viewers, who should the listeners be looking out for on this CSU offense?
1: Oh, this CSU offense is absolutely packed. Jaylee Wilson, standout from Atwanda High School, and her game against GCU went 2-for-3 AB and had a three-run home run. Lauren Stuckey, another standout name from Ponderosa High School, hailing from Colorado, and again from GCU went 2-for-4 on AB. Another name, Kyra Smith, and came from Puyallup High School and went 1-for-4 on AB against GCU. So those are going to be the standouts that I have here for CSU.
0: So CSU with some absolute dogs on the offensive end. One of those dogs going up right now, Lauren Stuckey up to bat. And that first pitch is going to be a strike. Pitching for GCU. Trying to get a number, I don't know.
1: Number 4.
0: And Lauren Stuckey, solid crack, but right to the shortstop, Mackenzie Nolan. She'll make the snag, and that's going to be the first out of the inning. Yeah, Stuckey got good contact there, but.
1: Yeah, just a line drive right to shortstop. Unlucky, you know, a little bit more underneath, and I think that one might have been out of the park, to be honest with you. Hopefully they can pull something off here. Next up to bat, we have number 10, Jaylee Wilson, standout we just mentioned.
0: Yeah, Wilson, like Landon said, a three-run home run last game. She was one of the main sparks for that CSU offense. We'll see if she can replicate her performance from last night right here. First pitch is a ball, 1-0 count. Second pitch coming, it's Taryn Batterin pitching for GCU. She'll leave that one a little outside, 2-0 count.
1: Wind picking up a little bit here. Nice little breeze from the sun.
0: Yeah, compared to yesterday, we got good conditions. Sun out, a little partly cloudy as Jaylee Wilson swinging a miss. It's going to move to a 2-1 count.
1: And while Wilson's been a standout this year, it's also important to mention she was Mountain West second team in 2024, her freshman year. Quite impressive for the Ponderosa High School, or sorry, the Antwanda High School's alumni.
0: Exactly. No, Jaylee Wilson, one of these star-studded players for the CSU squad, now sitting at a 3-1 count after that ball. Taryn Batterin pitching for GCU, and Wilson will watch that one go low. She'll take her base. That is Jaylee Wilson's 36th walk of the year, leads the team, and she's showing that eye discipline right now as she trots over to first base. So now up to bat for CSU, we've got Autumn Rutherford, the sophomore out of Longmont, Colorado. Jaylee Wilson on first, still a 0-0 ball game in the bottom of first here. Rutherford will watch that one. We got a strike right down the middle.
1: And you can hear the CSU dugout getting especially hyped now. You got a runner on first. Hopefully up bat can make something happen here.
0: And Taryn Batterin's pitch is going to be a little outside. We'll move to a 1-1 count now. Batterin the pitch. Rutherford will watch that one, and it's a strike. 1-2 count now. So Rutherford being patient, watching these pitches go by. We'll see if she takes a crack at one. The pitch, she takes a swing and no dice.
1: Rutherford that as a strike.
0: It's going to strike out, going back to the dugout. It's going to be the second out at the bottom of the first. So Jaylee Wilson still chilling on first for CSU. Madison Esslinger now up to bat. She had a great week last week at Utah State, a grand slam and a home run.
1: Woo-hoo.
0: In the same game with two at bats. So
1: okay,
0: coming off the Mountain West freshman and player of the week, we'll see if she can maintain that momentum as there's a swing and a miss. 0-1 count to start off the at-bat.
1: And pitching for GCU is Taryn Batterton from Oklahoma, from Latta High School, played her freshman year at GCU and transferred to McLennan CG for her sophomore year and then decided to come back to GCU for the junior year against UNLV. Was 1.1 IP, 0 hits, 0 runs, and 1 strikeout to earn the Save Awards and Mountain West Pitcher of the Week. That was for the week of the 27th here in April.
0: And Esslinger just fouled one off, so we got an 0-2 count now. Yeah, Taryn Batterin, another, as the pitch is in, it's going to be a little outside, it's going to be a ball, 1-2 count. But Taryn Batterin sitting at 6'3", I noticed all these softball pitchers are ridiculously tall, and you can see the length, see the windup. I'd be scared if I'm a batter. That's just me.
1: Absolutely. I don't quite peek past 6 foot. So obviously, you know, matching up against one of these gals and having little softball experience. Last time I played was in sixth grade, middle school.
0: Shout out.
1: So matching up against these guys, obviously no joke.
0: And Esslinger swinging a miss to end at the bottom of the first. She will head back to the dugout. So when we return, top of the second action. Again, I'm Lucas Williams, Landon Blanco. Aside me, you're listening to 90.5 KCSU. 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
0: Welcome back inside Ram Field for some CSU softball. We got Colorado State and Grand Canyon University squaring off on this fine Friday afternoon. I'm Lucas Williams, Landon Blanco beside me for his first softball call. And we're sitting at a 0-0 ball game right now as we move into the top of the second, GCU up to bat. Landon, what's your first impressions of this game so far?
1: So far, it's been tug of war here. Both teams have been putting up an excellent defensive performance. CSU getting a runner on first, but that's all they can make happen. Hopefully, they can close out the top of the second inning with no hits and no runs. We'll see how it goes, though.
0: Yeah, GCU one hit in that first inning. CSU zero hits as there's a big crack from the GCU batter, but right to Kira Smith. She'll pluck that one out of the air and send Emily Gonzalez back to the bench for GCU. That's their first out of the inning. And we saw that identical play when Lauren Stuckey was batting right to the shortstop. This time, the right side of the field, right to Kira Smith. And the Rams pick up their first out at the top of the second. Now up to bat for GCU, Addison Shiflett, the freshman out of Liberty Hill, Texas. She'll swing and a miss. So Reagan Wick picks up her first strike at the at-bat, 0-1 count.
1: And Shiflett actually leads this team in triples and also won Mountain West Freshman of the Week back in February. So a bit of a tough matchup here for Reagan Wick.
0: And Reagan Wick back-to-back strikes up early in the count, 0-2 now. We'll see what Shiflett can do. It was 2-for-3 last game. As that one's going to go a little outside, Wick lost the handle on it, 1-2 count. One out, top of the second. That one's going to be a little bit high. The crowd doesn't like that one, but the ump's standing with his decision. It's going to move to a 2-2 count.
1: And you know, these umpires got to train and die, man. I mean, it's no joke being an umpire. Obviously can't please the crowd every time, so.
0: And there's a big crack, but this time right to Jack Smith. We got Kira Smith on the first one. This one to the shortstop, Jack Smith. Colorado State picks up their second out at the top of the second.
1: And this was a mirror play here off of the last one, which went to number 22, Kira Smith, now going to the other shortstop for Colorado State. So they pick up their second out.
0: Yeah, so both Smiths holding down second base and shortstop coming up big and back-to-back at-bats. And now for GCU, we've got Ellie Pond up to bat as she'll watch that first one go by. That's a strike, 0-1 count. Reagan Wick did not see the field last night. CSU was saving her for today, and she's been productive so far as there's a foul ball off the net, moved to an 0-2 count. So Reagan Wick up early in the count once again. Ellie Pond, last game, 2-for-3 at bat against CSU. She watches that one going to the dirt. It's going to be a ball, 1-2.
1: Clouds rolling in as well. I know the sun was a little bit of a problem for both teams last game. And so, you know, hopefully everyone can see the ball today. A little bit more cloud cover.
0: And Ellie Pond, check swing there. It's a little high, 2-2 count. But, yeah. Colorado weather, man. We just had the sun beaming. Now it's cloudy, a little windy, starting to shiver a little. I don't want to be as cold as last night. That was bad, but I think I'll be all right.
1: I packed layers just in case.
0: And Reagan Wick, another delivery right down the middle.
1: My
0: so
1: goodness.
0: Three up, three down for Wick.
1: Colorado State letting nothing through at the top of the second as they close it out with two outs from two balls that were caught and one strikeout.
0: So we're still sitting at a 0-0 ball game when we return bottom of the second action. Colorado State up to bat. I'm Lucas Williams, Landon Blanco alongside me. 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KCSU always has and always will bring you sports.

0: goes right down the middle. So started off early with an 0-0 count. But Colorado State, as of last night, clinched their spot in the Mountain West Championships due to a San Diego State loss. So they're not playing for playoff position, but playoff seeding in this game, as that ball is a little low, 1-1, and Landon is back from his computer venture. Safe trip?
1: Absolutely.
0: Okay, good. I was worried.
1: Got to make sure we get all the stats right and updated.
0: Of course. Taryn Batterin all still up to pitch for GCU as she delivers one right past Kira Smith. Swing and a miss. 1-2 count now. Smith picked up a double last game and was able to round the bases and score for CSU. As that one goes a little bit outside, 2-2 count now. Abby Edwards on deck. 2-2 count, bottom of the second. Still looking at a 0-0 ball game. Colorado State yet to record a hit as Kira Smith potentially gets the first one. High fly ball to center field. Well, that's grabbed by Sydney McCray of GCU. That's going to be the first out at the bottom of the second.
1: If that sun was here, that might have been a drop ball. Who knows?
0: So good contact from Smith, but Sydney McCray, a routine fly ball, ran right under it. And that will be the first out at the bottom of the second for Colorado State. Abby Edwards now up to bat. She had a home run last game. And again, her and Jaylee Wilson, the two sparks for the CSU offense last night. We'll see if she can continue her hot streak. Edwards watches that one skip across the dirt. Taryn Batterin lost the handle on it, so 1-0 count to start us off. So 0-0 ball game still. Taryn Batterin the pitch. Edwards will watch that one go outside. 2-0 count now.
1: Once again, you can hear this Colorado State bench getting pretty hype. They've kept this game level. We can see if they can maybe make something happen here in the bottom of the second.
0: And that's what me and Izzy were talking about last night. Colorado State dugout always bringing the energy, always trying to keep their players in it as Abby Edwards gets a deep crack, but it's going to get a foul ball out of left field. So good contact, just a little bit left. So sitting at a 2-1 count now, Brady Petit Herrera on deck. Colorado State still looking for their first hit of this game. Edwards will watch that one go low, and it'll move to a 3-1 count. So one swing to play with for Edwards here. We'll see what she does. CSU dugout letting Taryn Batterin hear it as Edwards will watch that one. It's a strike, so we'll move to a full count. 3-2. Pressure mounting for Abby Edwards in the batter's box. Colorado State batters 0-for-4 so far. Edwards hit by a pitch. She'll take her base.
1: That will be a free base.
0: And last night, Abby Edwards caught a ball off the side of her face mask to take a base.
1: Ooh.
0: This time, catching this one off the thigh. So I don't know if she's got
1: they got a targeting system.
0: I guess. I don't know if she did something to this GCU squad. They're out to get her. But nonetheless, she'll advance to first base. Brady Petit Herrera now up to bat for CSU. And we got number 23 for CSU checking in to pinch run for Abby Edwards.
1: And Herrera hailing from Puebla West High School. Last game against GCO went 0-for-2 and was walked. So maybe let's see if she can get something rolling here as we still remain in the bottom of the second. One out.
0: Exactly one out, bottom of the second. Still a 0-0 ball game. Colorado State still searching for their first hit as Petit Herrera watches that one go shin level. 1-0 count. So we got Nadia DeZuwu checking in for Abby Edwards on first, the pinch runner. 1-0 count, Petit Herrera up to bat for CSU. Petit Herrera watches that one go low once more, so it'll move to a 2-0 count.
1: Both pitches aimed a little bit lower than what might be ideal for Taryn Batterton here.
0: Yeah, Batterton, the number two option on this GCU pitching squad as Petit Herrera gets some solid contact down the third baseline, but gunned to first base.
1: Sacrifice the runner at first, but safe at second for Colorado State. This will be the second out.
0: Yeah, third

0: Basewoman Ellie Pond able to scoop that one up. Routine throw to first. Able to force Petit Herrera out. But Nadia DeZuwu moves her way over to second. So second out, bottom of the second. Colorado State's going to call a little bit of a huddle here. But yeah, as I was talking about earlier, Colorado State officially clinches their spot in the Mountain West Championships. Wasn't off a loss, or wasn't off a win for them, excuse me, but rather off a San Diego State loss. So Colorado State has locked in the sixth seed or better. The top six seeds in the Mountain West go to Reno, Nevada to play in the Mountain West Championships. So right now, Colorado State is just playing for seeding, and GCU has been absolutely dominant in this conference, already clinching the number one spot with a ridiculous 19-4 conference record. Closest behind them being Nevada, sitting at 16-7.
1: Yeah, this GCU team is a little bit scary here, but Colorado State holding their own so far in this game. See if they can maybe get something going here. They got a runner on second. And, I mean, weather's looking pretty nice out here, too. Conditions are pretty ideal, so we'll see if they can get something rolling.
0: So 0-0 count. Colorado State up to bat. It's number 21, Clarissa Castillo. She'll watch that first pitch go by. It's a 1-0 count to start us off. 6-3, Taryn Batter in the pitch as Castillo gets solid contact down the first baseline, but it's going to be foul.
1: And the weather looking absolutely gorgeous out here on the foothills.
0: It is changing every 5 minutes. It's ridiculous.
1: Went from a little bit cloudy to now all sun almost.
0: I know. I'm worried about a sunburn now, bro. I feel like skin melting. Castillo, 1-1 count. That one's going to be a little bit low. So 2-1 count. Nadia DeZuwu still on second. Two outs, bottom of the second. Still looking at a 0-0 ball game. Jack Smith on deck for CSU. Castillo facing the 2-1 count. She'll get hit on the inside of the thigh.
1: Another walk here.
0: She'll hobble on over to first. That's not looking enjoyable.
1: That did not look comfortable, man. I mean, getting hit with the baseball is one thing, but the softball is being
0: about five times
1: bigger. Oh,
0: missed
1: that's no
0: that.
1: Joke, man. That is no joke.
0: So Taryn Batterin came into this game with only hitting five pitchers this entire season, and she's already hit two players.
1: That's seven now.
0: In the first two innings, yeah. Castillo hitting a little jog, making sure her leg's okay. We got medical staff out there attending to her. But yeah, I cannot imagine that's a good feeling. I don't even want to know what the welt looks like.
1: I don't know the average pitch speed for these softball pitchers, but I know it's pretty quick.
0: Yeah, cannot.
1: With the ball that size, too. And up at bat, Jack Smith, hailing from Centennial. Last game versus GCU, went 0-2.
0: Jack Smith, 0-0 count.
1: Oh, another
0: hit by pitch in the side of the
1: count. Oh, my goodness.
0: Jack Smith moves over to first, and we got loaded bases for Colorado State now. Dude, if Taryn Batterin hits one more person, we might have to go out and scrap. We might have to go say something.
1: They might have a pitcher change early here in the game. I don't know. We'll see. But bases loaded.
0: Yeah.
1: And a great opportunity for CSU to make something happen here.
0: And they've all been hit, like, on the same area. It's more that thigh, calf area on the lower inside leg. So bases loaded. Lauren Stuckey up to bat.
1: A lefty now, so maybe changing it up. We'll see if she still gets beaned or not.
0: And Lauren Stuckey, this is one of my favorite random fun facts. Oh, wait, no, wrong person. Sorry. All right, Taryn Batterin, 1-0 count. Bases loaded for Colorado State. Lauren Stuckey looking to do some damage as she'll watch that one go by. That's a good eye. 2-0 count.
1: And a walk here, even just a walk here, would put Colorado State ahead. They're just looking to build a comfortable lead and hopefully maintain it. They've shut out both the first and second innings against GCU here.
0: Stuckey watched that one go down the middle. That's a first strike, so 2-1 count. But, yeah, Landon, this is a very pivotal moment right here. Two outs.
1: Absolutely.
0: Bases loaded.
1: It's been a very back-and-forth game. Both teams kind of level here. Can't quite get someone on home base for a run, but maybe that'll change here.
0: Stuckey. Watches that one go low. 3-1 count now? Or 3-0 count.
1: 3-0
0: okay.
1: Count.
0: Yeah, Colorado State still without a hit, but nonetheless, bases loaded.
1: And Stuckey in a clutch situation. This isn't new territory for her, though. She leads the she leads the team in clutch hits, actually.
0: And there's one right
1: there.
0: There
1: is one
0: right
1: there.
0: Ellie Pond. DeZuwu's going to score. Clarissa Castillo moves over to third. So Lauren Stuckey, an RBI single to move Colorado State in front 1-0 at the bottom of the second.
1: Talk about commentators timing.
0: That was perfect. That was perfect.
1: Man. Stuckey with the single. That's actually exactly what you want here, even if it's not clear past the fence into the IM field. Still gets someone on home. Base is still loaded here as Jaylee Wilson's going to step up to bat now.
0: And Jaylee Wilson, 8 home runs on the year.
1: Ooh.
0: If Colorado State wanted to get a grand slam right here, this is the player you want at bat to do that for you. So Taryn Battern feeling the pressure. 0-0 count, 2 outs, bottom of the second. So Wilson takes a big crack at it, looking for it all. But she won't find contact. Strike one.
1: Well, Wilson and Stuckey both stepping up for this team, coming in clutch when it counts. Maybe we can see Wilson get something else going for the team here.
0: This would be absolutely huge to pick up another run for CSU as Wilson watches that one. We're going to give her a ball, so we'll move to a 1-1 count now. So Castillo on third, Jack Smith on second, Stuckey on first as that pitch goes low for Batterin. 2-1 count now.
1: And the ball would put another runner on home here and build the lead to 2-0. Batterton already beaned 3 players here.
0: Yeah, back-to-back 3 hit-by-pitches as that one's a little bit outside. So 3-1 count now. Jaylee Wilson in a good spot.
1: Pressure on Batterton now to get 2 more strikes. No balls. Yeah, that's a big role to step up into, even now with bases loaded.
0: Like I said, Jaylee Wilson leads the team in walks, and she gets a big crack to left field. But the GCU defender is going to walk right under it for the easy out. So Colorado State able to pick up the lead in the bottom of the second. They're up 1-0. When we come back, top of the third action, I'm Lucas Williams, Landon Blanco alongside me. 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KCSU always has and always will bring you sports.
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0: Welcome back. You're listening to 90.5 KCSU Fort Collins, and we're here for some Colorado State softball. I'm Lucas Williams, Landon Blanco, my co-host. And that last inning, bottom of the second, Colorado State able to pick up their first run of the game and take the lead 1-0. So now we move into top of the third action, GCU up to bat. Mackenzie Nolan at bat. That one's going to be a ball. So 1-0 count to start us off. Yeah, Landon, that last inning was huge. CSU,
1: that was big.
0: Taryn Batterin hit three CSU batters back-to-back-to-back as Mackenzie Nolan gets a solid crack that's going to sneak by Castillo. She'll pick up a single. So Reagan Wick lets up her second hit of the game, and Nolan moves over to first.
1: That is into Stuckey, and that's the same exact spot where Stuckey actually hit last inning for the Colorado State run. It was a single, but bases loaded, like you said, from those Batterton walks. And now Colorado State with a GCU runner on first, hopefully keeping this strong defensive lead they showed in the first two innings.
0: GCU up to bat now, and that one's a little high. It's going to be a ball. We got Sarah Campbell up to bat for GCU. This is her first at-bat, did not take any swings last night. So we'll see. Rest

0: role here at GCU. And as you mentioned, Lucas, they have currently shown that they can ride with the big guys here in the Mountain West Conference, as we're going to have a hopefully call here. Oh, call will
1: field stands. Runners out. All right, so Jack Smith able to make the play to second in time. And that'll be the second out, top of the third. Mackenzie Nolan back to the GCU dugout, called out at second. But Sidney McRae still chilling on first base for a single.
0: And obviously, those calls are never easy, especially with the tide going to the runner. I think, you know, always got to have the virtual assistant on hand here.
1: Yeah, so shout out to the umps. I mean, the call on the field was right. I thought she was safe, but I guess ump's got a better eye than us.
0: We can only see so much from the commentator's table here,
1: exactly.
0: Of course.
1: Dude, you were talking about it earlier. I swear, umpiring has to be one of the worst jobs,
0: bro,
1: in all of America.
0: Like, you either become one of the you become the most hated by either home or away fans, no matter what.
1: Like,
0: you cannot make people happy.
1: You are not winning.
0: No.
1: You could not pay me enough money to go umpire any competitive baseball, softball game, any of that.
0: Little League?
1: Oh my gosh. I don't know. Those Little League parents are ruthless. I don't know.
0: They get the most hyped up. I'd argue they're up there with MLB fans.
1: They are. They really are. So Reagan Wick still pitching for CSU. That first pitch is going to be a ball. We got Alana Satcher up to bat for GCU. It's Sidney McRae, like you mentioned, the leader in the Mountain West in steals. She's always looking to go, but Abby Edwards keeping her disciplined, and she'll remain at first.
0: She's trying to demonstrate that running skill here, but obviously, like you said, Edwards is going to be quick too.
1: As there's a little tap down bunt, cheeky looking hit, and Jaylee Wilson unable to make the catch at first, so Satcher's going to pick up a single.
0: Another drop ball.
1: McRae's going to stay at second. Yeah, Jack Smith dropped the ball for a second. McRae looked to go, but she'll stay there. So
0: two drop balls there. Luckily, only a single.
1: Yeah, Satcher laid down like a little pop bunt, landed in the perfect spot right between Edwards and Reagan Wick. Then the throw over to Jaylee Wilson was a little bit low. Couldn't fully corral it, and Satcher makes her way to second safely. So two outs, top of the third. Runners on first and second for GCU. Colorado State still leads in the game, 1-0. As we got time from the ump, looking for something. I'm not sure what, but back to play we go. All right, Jada Cooper now up to bat for GCU. She's a sophomore out of Houston, Texas, one of these star-studded players leading the team in RBIs with 48, 12 home runs in the year, so big power hitter. CSU's got to look out, but Reagan Wick, fearless. Strike one there, 0-1 count to start us off.
0: Absolutely. They've done an excellent job of holding this GCU team to limited runs here in the first few innings. Zero runs for the first and second inning, as they're hoping to continue that trend here in the third.
1: Yeah, Reagan Wick looking stellar so far, as that one's fouled off back into the net. So once again, Reagan Wick finds herself in this favorable position, up 0-2. In the count, looking for their third out to get out of this third inning. Cooper watches that one. Little bit outside, 1-2 count.
0: And I got to say, looking outside here, it is absolutely gorgeous. Besides the weather, too, obviously Fort Collins, pretty aesthetic place as well. Mm-hmm. You can see Academic Village here to my northeast, I believe.
1: Yeah, look at that. What directional skills.
0: And
1: that's impressive.
0: Canvas Stadium right behind there, too. Rams with new hire Jim Mora. We'll see what they can do, as count is now 2-2.
1: So Reagan Wick trying to get it done as she'll launch one in. Swing and a miss,
0: and
1: Jada
0: a
1: Cooper.
0: Check swing counts as a strike.
1: Back to the dugout she goes.
0: Another strikeout from Reagan Wick. She's done an excellent job allowing zero runs, but two hits here in the top of the third.
1: So Colorado State looking strong so far as they lead 1-0. When we come back, bottom of the third action. I'm Lucas Williams. Landon Blanco alongside me. 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KCSU always has and always will bring you sports.

0: Welcome back to 90.5 KCSU. I'm Lucas Williams, Landon Blanco alongside me for some Colorado State softball. CSU currently up 1-0 over GCU as we move into bottom of the third action. Autumn Rutherford up to bat, swing and a miss on her first pitch, 0-1 count.
1: Colorado State with a pretty dominant last inning here, allowing only two hits, nobody on third, as they close it out with another scoreless inning for GCU.
0: Pitch from Batterin is Rutherford's able to make a little bit contact, but it's going to go down the first baseline, foul 0-2. Yeah, Landon, the thing that I've been most impressed with so far is Reagan Wick. I mean, she's hung in there, zero runs allowed so far. Like you said, only two hits on the day. Hopefully she can keep that going throughout the game.
1: Absolutely, as we're heading into the bottom of the third here. 0-2 count.
0: Rutherford watches that one go low, so that's ball one. We move to a 1-2 count. Esslinger on deck for the Rams. Taryn Batterin pitching for GCU, the senior out of Oklahoma. She'll wind up. Rutherford swing and a miss.
1: Strike three.
0: Tough look for Rutherford. That ball was a little low, couldn't find it. So GCU picks up their first out at the bottom of the third. And Maddie Esslinger up to bat for the Rams now.
1: Esslinger coming from Loveland High School. Last game against GCU went 2-for-4 on AB and was the Mountain West Player and Freshman of the Week. She's the D1 Mid-Major Freshman of the Week as well and has the 7th best average in the Mountain West. Pretty solid stats for the season here. And she's going to let one go, and it's going to be a 1-0 count.
0: Hey, shout out Loveland High School, Esslinger. Same high school as me. Shout out. As there's a swing and a miss, 1-1 count now.
1: I didn't know you came from Loveland High School. I came from Pooter, so we're both both pretty local here. It's a 1-1 count now for Esslinger.
0: One out, bottom of the third. CSU still up 1-0 in the game, looking to add on to their lead as there's a crack from Esslinger, but it's going to go just foul along the third baseline. It was riding that line and then squeaked just foul right before the third base.
1: And, you know, fielding the third base runs are always a little unpredictable when they're on the line because you never know if it's going to go out or not. Obviously, that one pretty clear is where it went, but obviously you have those few moments where it's right on the line.
0: 100%. 1-2 count. That's a wild pitch. It'll go behind, hit the backstop, and we'll move to a 2-2 count now. So, yeah, Taryn Batterin, I don't know what she's seeing, what she's feeling. She's already got three hit pitchers. That one's going behind into the backstop. Just hope no one else gets beamed, honestly.
1: Now, Lucas, would you say the sun is worse today or yesterday?
0: It's got to be today.
1: It's got to be today. Well,
0: there is strike three from Batterin right down the middle. So Esslinger right back to the dugout.
1: It doesn't look like the sun is affecting Batterin that much right now. She's now struck out two Rams. Last inning, though, struggled a little bit, or two innings ago, beamed three players. Got loaded bases, and obviously Lauren Stuckey with the single to score the one run for the Rams.
0: Yeah, so Batterin maybe finding her footing a little as there's a ball. Kira Smith up to bat, 1-0 count now. But yeah, this sun is just doing tricks today. I don't know what's going on. It's out 1 second, gone the next. Out 1 second, gone the next.
1: Well, Lucas, you're from Loveland High School. I figured you'd know this is Colorado weather.
0: Dude,
1: at its finest,
0: I'm way too familiar with it. I'm way too familiar. As there's ball two, 2-0 count for Kira Smith now.
1: Obviously, this rain has been pretty nice, though. Luckily, none today. That would not be great for you and me, obviously.
0: Oh, my gosh, no. Not at all. Kira Smith watches that one go low. So up 3-0 in the count. Two swings to play with if she wants it. In a good position right now.
1: Batterin, Mountain West Pitcher of the Week last week.
0: Kira Smith watches that one right down the middle. It'll be a strike. So 3-1 count now. Batterin fighting back in the count just a little bit. Three, one counts, two outs. Bottom of the third is there's a solid crack from Smith.
1: That's going to be a single to – oh, she's going two?
0: She's got two. It was a high fly ball. She'll slide in a second,
1: and
0: she's saved.
1: The runner.
0: And a GCU double. Not happy about that one.
1: And Kira Smith showing why she's one of the standout players for this Colorado State squad as she picks up a double. Risked it on the run. I really thought she was going to stay at one, but no, she says, I'm going to prove you wrong. It goes two.
0: Yeah, Kira Smith throwing on her track shoes, making her way over to second. It was a high fly ball that fell down right in front of center fielder Cindy McCray.
1: She's had 27 runs so far this season. Pretty impressive. See if she can pick up a 28th here today as Abby Edwards steps up to bat.
0: Only a sophomore, too. Impressive stuff from her. Abby Edwards up to bat. That one's a little low. That'll be ball one. So Colorado State, two outs, bottom of the third, and they still lead in this match 1-0. And the CSU dugout getting into it a little with their chance, trying to pump up Edwards. She looks to do some damage. There's a crack. It's going to be a fly ball right to the second basewoman. She'll walk under it for an easy out. So Colorado State still up 1-0. When we come back, top of the fourth action, I'm Lucas Williams, Landon Blanco alongside me. 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KCSU always has and always will bring you sports.

0: Welcome back inside Ram Field. We're here for top of the fourth action as GCU's up to bat. Colorado State currently leads in this match 1-0. I'm Lucas Williams, Landon Blanco alongside me. Landon, your first softball call. What's your first impressions? How are you feeling three innings in?
1: I'm feeling pretty good. This game has been pretty entertaining. Very much back and forth as the first pitch is tipped by Trinity Martin, one of the standouts from GCU. But, yeah, like I said, this has been very back and forth. Colorado State up one from one run in the second inning from a single by Lauren Stuckey with bases loaded from three hits by Taryn Batterton, finding her rhythm now a little bit. But Colorado State, obviously on the defensive side, not letting anything up easily here.
0: 100%, and I think the main contributor to that is Reagan Wick, the pitcher, as she delivers one. What do we got? A little outside. Okay, 1-1 count. Yeah, Reagan Wick didn't pitch last night, saved her for tonight, and she has looked solid through three innings so far. As that one is a little bit outside again, so 2-1 count now. Trinity Martin, the transfer from Virginia Tech.
1: 14 home runs this season. I mean, one contributor to why GCU has been such a dominant force in the Mountain West.
0: We got a strike, so 2-2 count now from Wick. But, yeah, Trinity Martin leads the team in home runs with 14. So you got to keep an eye out for her when she's up the bat.
1: Absolutely.
0: 2-2 count, zero outs, top of the fourth. Martin gets good contact. Speak of the devil,
1: that
0: deep
1: one's fly,
0: be a fly
1: ball.
0: But Autumn Rutherford able to go under it and pick up the out for CSU. Heart dropped a little bit there, but it was stayed near the warning track.
1: I had faith in Rutherford there, who will field in the out as number 26, Emily Gonzalez, will step up to bat. 12 second base hits this season, hailing from California.
0: As Gonzalez watches that first one go right down the middle, it's going to be a strike, 0-1 count. So once again, Colorado State fielding defense looking elite, trying to keep these runners off base. As Gonzalez with a deep crack over to Rutherford again, back
1: Rutherford
0: to back, able to make the play.
1: And Rutherford gets the second out for this Colorado State team. Both of those pop flies kind of to her direction and unfazed by it. And again, this is just back and forth between these both of these teams today.
0: So back-to-back batters seemingly playing catch with Autumn Rutherford as Colorado State already picks up their second out at the top of the fourth. Addison Shiflett now up to bat for GCU. As that first pitch is a little bit high, it's going to be a 1-0 count to start us off.
1: And Shiflett also leading the team in triples here. Hopefully Wick can close her out here as the count is 1-0.
0: Shiflett, another crack to center field. We'll see if Rutherford can make the play, but not
1: this
0: time.
1: That one is over the fence.
0: Gone.
1: So tied up at 1-1 as Shiflett puts this one over the fence in center field.
0: Yeah, Addison Shiflett, the freshman out of Liberty Hill, Texas, picks up her seventh home run of the year, and that one's going to tie this one up at once.
1: And still two outs here. Colorado State can obviously close out this inning and bounce back. Reagan Wick a little bit phased by that home run. Up at that bat next is Ellie Pond, hailing from Utah and transferred from Salt Lake CG last year. And her last game against CSU, she had two singles and one walk here.
0: Pond makes contact, but it's going to be fouled behind her. So, yeah, Wick looks solid throughout, zero runs allowed through four innings.
1: It's super good, especially against a force like GCU. Rams are keeping their own here, all tied up here. As this sun is out.
0: Sun is beaming, two outs, top of the fourth. Pond a little bit early. That's going to go foul. So 0-2 count now.
1: I got to say, I wore a black long sleeve today. I think it's going to be cold, and now the sun is out. And, like, black is, like, the most absorbent color for the sun. So hopefully I'm not going to get too overheated because I don't have a shirt, and I will not be going shirtless at the women's softball game here.
0: I hope not. I really hope not.
1: Nobody wants to see that.
0: And Wick a little low on that one. 1-2. Yeah, that'll be a sight to see. I'm glad.
1: No, I'll save that for football season maybe. Who knows?
0: So GCU off the Addison Shiflett home run. Right, we got a 1-1 ball game as Ellie Pond gets a foul ball off the net. and it'll remain a 1-2 count. It's the GCU third base coach coming over to Ellie Pond, trying to coach her through it. GCU trying to pick up any more runs they can in the top of the fourth still.
1: You know, and these coaches always emphasizing kind of the hip rotation on the swing. That's where most of the power comes from, more so than the arms. It's all about that body motion as the third base coach emphasized here for Pond.
0: Yeah, Pond's 6 home runs in the year. We'll see if she can crack one here, as that one's a little bit low. So we'll move to a 2-2 count now.
1: You ever played softball?
0: Never, never. I do. Dude, I really want to join like a slow pitch softball league. It looks like
1: cool.
0: So much fun.
1: I gotta say, wiffle ball would be pretty fun,
0: too.
1: Oh,
0: wiffle ball would be fun. It's Ellie Pond.
1: Oh, that's going to be a swing and another strike as the Rams only going to give up one run and one hit at the top of the fourth here. 1-1 game.
0: After top of the fourth action, we're tied up 1-1. When we come back, Colorado State up to bat. I'm Lucas Williams, Landon Blanco alongside me. 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KCSU always has and always will bring you sports.

0: Welcome back to Colorado State Softball. I'm Lucas Williams, Landon Blanco alongside me, and we move into the bottom of the fourth. We got a 1-1 ball game.
1: Absolutely. Thank you for tuning in to KCSU Fort Collins 90.5. Like Lucas just mentioned, it's a 1-1 game back and forth between these two teams as the count is 0-1 right now.
0: Petit Herrera currently up to bat for CSU. Watched a strike go by in that first pitch. Taryn Batterin still pitching for GCU. That one's going to go low. 1-1 count now. So we'll see how CSU responds after giving up the solo shot home run from Addison Shiflett. Potentially a solo home run of CSU's own would be nice. Petit Herrera watches that one go near the knee. So it's going to be 2-1 now.
1: And these pitches for Batterton been a little bit low today. Obviously, I think a little bit shaken from beaning three people
0: back to back.
1: The second inning here. It's another strike.
0: So there we go. Move it to a 2-2 count. The 6-3 senior Batterin hanging in there so far.
1: My goodness.
0: And we're yet to see a pitching change from Colorado State or GCU, so they're sticking with their guys so far. As there's a crack from Petit Herrera right to Batterin, who's going to flip it over to first, and that's going to be an easy out.
1: Lucky right line drive on a grounder right to the pitcher. Obviously easy out, as you just said, and we're going to change batters here. Obviously, weather's still pretty nice out here and pretty good softball game so far. Pretty ideal Friday. I don't think I'd be spending it doing anything else, to be honest with you.
0: This is a peak, perfect Friday.
1: And an important game for Colorado State, too, as this is for seeding as they clinched a Mountain West Conference playoff spot.
0: So one out, bottom of the fourth, Clarissa Castillo pinch running for CSU. Now it's going to be a strike, so we'll go to an 0-1 count to start us off.
1: Got to say, staring down a picture like Batterin. Especially a guy my size, I think I'm like 5'9 or 5'10.
0: She's frame hogging
1: there. Yeah, that way.
0: That's bad.
1: Absolutely.
0: Batterin, another low pitch, so 1-1 now.
1: I'm like the Muggsy Bogues of softball, though. I could probably knock one out of the park, who knows.
0: Yeah, softball is funny to me, bro. I swear, I've seen like some 5'2 demons, like absolute beasts, and then you'll see players like Batterin who are 6'3 monster pitchers. I mean, the variety is absolutely insane.
1: Absolutely.
0: And Castillo's going to watch that one go by, and we got a 2-1 count now.
1: And knocking a softball out of the park, not an easy feat either. Those things are pretty big. And so, obviously, a home run from GCU on the last inning, definitely not easy.
0: Mm-mm. So 2-1 count now. Castillo watches another one, and that's going to be a strike. I wonder how it is for visiting teams when they come to Fort Collins to play. Me and Izzy were talking about last night the higher elevation, balls go further through thinner air.
1: Absolutely. Yeah, I do think the elevation plays a crucial role here for both teams, even for transfer players coming from out of state.
0: Castillo makes a little bit of contact, but that ball is going to go near the GCU dugout. It's going to be a foul ball, so we'll remain a 2-2 count. And we're still tied up at ones at the bottom of the fourth, one out.
1: Looking to my right here, I can see the Rocky Mountains. Absolutely gorgeous day here.
0: Castillo gets a solid crack. Ellie Pond, the third baseman, grabs it and throws it to first in time.
1: Could not quite make it there. Two outs now.
0: So Ellie Pond, an athletic play, able to run up, catch the ball in stride, flip it over to the first basewoman, Emily Gonzalez. And GCU picks up their second out at the bottom of the second. So now up to bat for CSU is the sophomore Jack Smith out of Centennial, Colorado, trying to get on base for the Rams. Still only two hits in this game for the Rams team, as that first pitch is going to be a strike, 0-1 count. Jack Smith 0-2 last game. Looking to change the tide, but it's not looking too favorable, 0-2.
1: Batterin finding her rhythm now after the second inning. A little bit of mishaps there, but so far she's been doing pretty solid here. 0-2 count.
0: Smith watches that one go in the dirt, so 1-2 now.
1: A little low. And, you know, we talked about Shannon Hayes for GCU, but how about Jen Fisher for Colorado State? 16th year as this head coach, two-time Mountain West Coach of the Year. Actually completed her bachelor's degree here in 1997. Fort Collins native, graduating from Rocky Mountain High. Speaking of natives,
0: shout out.
1: She also played softball.

0: football at Creighton before transferring to School of Mines, being the team captain in 1994. And obviously leading them to another Mountain West Conference playoff spot. I'd say pretty big success there for the Colorado State Rams.
1: Yeah, Jen Fisher showing her loyalty as Smith gets a crack down the second baseline, and she is out at first. So CSU makes contact with all three at-bats, but GCU's fielding proves strong, and they move out of this inning without giving up a run. So we're sitting at a 1-1 ball game when we come back, top of the fifth action. Again, I'm Lucas Williams, Landon Blanco alongside me. 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
5: KCSU's event calendar has a list of concerts and community events in Fort Collins and Northern Colorado, which is frequently updated so you never have a dull night. 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
3: Dude, let's go see a concert.

0: Welcome back to 90.5 KCSU. It's me, Lucas Williams, and Landon Blanco calling some Colorado State softball on this fine Friday afternoon. Currently a 1-1 ball game between CSU and the Grand Canyon Lopes. Right now we got Mackenzie Nolan up to bat facing a 2-0 count as she makes solid contact with Petite Herrera, the third basewoman, right to her. So that'll be the first out of the inning for CSU.
1: And happy May to all the listeners, May 1st now, as we are closing out both the school year and the spring season, as well as the regular season for Mountain West softball here. Colorado State able to clinch a play-in spot here. GCU also has a play-in spot as the number one seed. They have been a dominant force so far. Tied up game, though, Colorado State has been able to hang in there.
0: Yeah, I was thinking in my head, like, with GCU already locking up the number one spot, not that they're not going to try and win. Obviously, you want to win every game you play in. But potentially they might want to pull some of their better players, not let them get so many at-bats, and try and save them for the Mountain West Championships that are taking place May 6th to May 9th as Tinley Lucas up to bat, and she'll foul that one off. So it's 0-1 count to start off her at-bat. Tinley Lucas, the junior out of Washington, Oklahoma. Last game had a solid outing, going 3-for-4 at bat. Super efficient day. She'll watch that one go down the middle once more. 0-2 count.
1: And Wick only giving up a few hits here and one run for GCU. She's been pretty solid against one of the best teams here. Not phased.
0: 100%. And that pitch from Wick, little low, so it's going to be a 1-2 count. But yeah, only three hits allowed in that one run.
1: Absolutely wonderful, especially now we're heading into the fifth. We're about past the halfway point almost.
0: And that one's eye level. That's going to be a ball. So top of the fifth action. Still tied up at ones. One out. Top of the fifth. GCU up to bat. Tinley Lucas working against Reagan Wick, the Colorado State pitcher. 2-2 count. And she'll swing, make contact, but it's going to be a foul ball.
1: Third baseman coach got some words for her, some words for advice, obviously, against a force like Reagan Wick. Of course, you're going to want the best advice possible here. She's been dominant this game. Another tipped pitch.
0: So Tinley Lucas hanging in there, another foul ball. Coach offering some more advice. We'll see what Lucas does off it.
1: 2-2 count here.
0: Pitch, swing and a miss. Back to the dugout. Tinley Lucas goes. Reagan Wick, a little bit of swagger with that one. So that's her Colorado State's second out at the top of the fifth.
1: And I mean, my goodness, with the way this game is going, we might be looking at some extra innings here. I don't know. It's been very much back and forth. Obviously, a little let up by Batterton in the second inning as Colorado State scored.
0: Cindy McCray, the slap hitter.
1: You see that forward run motion.
0: I know, it's so interesting. Like, as a non-regular softball watcher, I just don't feel like it's
1: allowed.
0: Yeah, it just feels wrong. Like, I don't know, just watching it. But
1: McCray,
0: one of the best players in this conference. So, obviously, she's got it working for her as she'll move the 1-1 count.
1: It's got to be the extra power that comes from stepping into the swing a little bit here.
0: I guess, or it makes it, like, easier to hit. I don't know, but like
1: just
0: I said,
1: reminds
0: it's
1: me of how they
0: her.
1: Used to hit baseballs in like the 1930s almost, you know.
0: As McCray watches that one go by, it's going to be a ball 2-1.
1: And McCray has started all games so far for GCU. I mean, I know you mentioned sitting some of the key players here for the Mountain West Conference tournament, but McCray still playing nonetheless here.
0: Mm-hmm.
1: As the count goes to 3-1.
0: Yeah, McCray try to bunt there, but it was a little bit outside. So 3-1 count, two outs, top of the fifth. We'll see what she can do. But yeah, some team has to break this tie eventually as McCray gets a big crack to center field and she'll move on over to first safely. Autumn Rutherford making sure no further damage is done, but that was a good hit for McCray.
1: Right to center field there. A little bit of a pop fly. And McCray also leading the Mountain West in stolen bases. So something to look out for Reagan Wick here. As next up to bat is Number two, Reagan Holtorf, hailing from Peoria, Arizona. She's coming from Sandra Day O'Connor High School. And last game, one of the last games against CSU, went 1-for-5. And important to note that she was a Mountain West Freshman of the Week in March. So another pretty instrumental piece for this GCU team here.
0: Yeah, Reagan Holtorf, only a freshman, but has provided an unreal spark for this GCU squad, playing all 52 games on the season.
1: Struck out last time at plate.
0: She'll watch that one go low, and there goes McCray to second. You bet, not a shadow of a doubt.
1: That is going to be safe, and again, another stolen base for McCray, showing why she leads the Mountain West in stolen bases, and Wick going to be a little bit more cautious about that one possibly.
0: Yeah, Abby Edwards had one of the fastest pop-up times she could have possibly had, gunned it over to second. Jack Smith tried to make the play, but McCray had, it looked like, a second or two to spare.
1: That's some wheels.
0: There's a crack coming our way. Stopped by the foul net.
1: Ooh. A little bit scary sometimes. I mean, I know you see the net there sometimes, but it's always instinct that I'm going to flinch whenever it comes over here. Even the high ones that look like they're going over the net, I always get a little bit scared.
0: You got high awareness. That's all.
1: Absolutely.
0: You're ready to go 24-7.
1: I'd break my hand trying to catch
0: a softball. So 2-1 count as there's a deep fly ball to right field. But Colorado State able to get under it. Castillo picks up the third out of the inning for CSU. So despite McCray making her way over to second, Colorado State gets out of the inning safely. Still tied up 1-1. I'm Lucas Williams, Landon Blanco alongside me. When we come back, Colorado State up to bat. 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KCSU always has and always will bring you sports.

0: Welcome back to 90.5 KCSU. I'm Lucas Williams. Landon Blanco alongside me for some Colorado State softball as they're taking on Grand Canyon University on this Friday afternoon. Currently, bottom of the fifth action, Colorado State up to bat. And we've got a tie ball game, 1-1. And we see the first pitching change of the game. We got Oakley Vickers coming in to replace Taryn Batterin for GCU. We'll see if the change in pace plays in favor of GCU. Lauren Stuckey up to bat. And the first pitch of the day from Oakley Vickers is going to be a strike, 0-1 count.
1: And I mean, Lucas, this has been such a back-and-forth game. Colorado State doing an excellent job, only letting one steal to second from McCray in the last inning. And hopefully looking to respond here with a run. Just something to get this team going.
0: Exactly, Lennon. There's a ball right there, so 1-1. Oakley Vickers, the number one, number two option for this GCU squad. She did play last night, so seeing action in back-to-back games. We'll see what she's capable of as there's a ball, so 2-1 count now.
1: And Stuckey back up at bat. She had a single to left field that allowed Colorado State to get their one run. Hopefully making something else happen for the Rams here. 2-1 count. That one's tipped.
0: Stuckey gets a little bit of contact, but it's going to be a foul ball, so we'll move to a 2-2 count now. Bottom of the fifth action. Still tied up. One run to one run. Colorado State. Two hits on the day.
1: And Castillo, who caught the last out for the Rams, actually former teammates with Stuckey from high school. And they both, Stuckey hails from Parker, Colorado, but Castillo comes from California. They both went to Corona Angels Howard. They're both from Corona Angels Howard organization, coming to CSU together, helping them clinch a Mountain West playoff spot.
0: Lauren Stuckey full count, and she'll take her base. That's going to be a ball. So Oakley Vickers, first batter faced, it's going to result in a walk. So Lauren Stuckey moves over to first, and Jaylee Wilson up to bat for CSU.
1: Another standout player for Colorado State. 35 runs so far on the season.
0: The pitch from Vickers as Wilson watches that one go by for ball number one. There's that CSU dugout once
1: Absolutely.
0: More, bringing the energy.
1: Love to see it for this team.
0: Trying to break this tie. Wilson will watch that one again.
1: Ooh.
0: Stuckey thought about going, but the GCU catcher keeping her disciplined. We'll move to a 2-0 count. And Oakley Vickers, me and Izzy were talking about this last night, a little bit of an unorthodox form. But she's got her mojo, and she picks up a strike right there, 2-1 count.
1: And I mean, my goodness, looking at Stuckey, she is like ready to turn on the jets and head to second base. Maybe we could see a stolen base here. Who knows? As the count is 2-1 now. Still 1-1 for Colorado State versus GCU here.
0: Wilson watches that one go by. It's going to be a strike, 2-2 now. So Oakley Vickers fighting back in the count. We'll see what Jaylee Wilson is capable of here. Again, bottom of the fifth, still tied up, one run to one run. Colorado State looking to break the tie as Wilson gets good contact, but it's going to be a foul ball back into the net. It'll stay a 2-2 count.
1: And wind picking up a little bit here. Still sunny, though. My goodness, absolutely gorgeous Friday afternoon here. Not a better day for softball.
0: Gotta love it. School year coming to a close. Everyone outside enjoying the nice weather. Well, everyone's still here as Wilson gets some good contact into deep
1: that
0: right field.
1: It's gonna be
0: but
1: fielded
0: the GCU
1: though.
0: Fielder Addison Shiflett able to get under it, and Lauren Stuckey's gonna stay at first. So Wilson back to the dugout. GCU picks up their first out at the bottom of the fifth. I mean, good contact, but just not far enough. That's an easy routine play for Shiflett.
1: And I mean, the wind not so favorable as well, blowing a little bit northwest here, or southwest, I apologize, as Rutherford takes the mound now, step up the home plate, face off. Been a while since I watched baseball or softball.
0: We got the idea. It's close enough. Oakley Vickers delivers a strike on her first pitch against Rutherford. So 0-1 count to start us off.
1: Colorado baseball has been starting to ramp up a little bit, though, so I'm starting to get back in the swing of things, but they've just been not great. So first time kind of being actively a part of baseball and softball here.
0: Exactly. It would be nice to watch a winning team. And there's a ball, 1-1 count. Or excuse me, that's a strike, 0-2 count.
1: Stuckey's still ready to go to second here.
0: Yes, Stuckey only 2 steals on the year, but she is eyeing that second bag.
1: And actually, if Rutherford gets on base, she leads this team in stolen bases with 5.
0: Rutherford will foul that one off behind her, so still at an 0-2 count.
1: And I mean, do not want to get in an interaction with Rutherford. She competed in wrestling and Brazilian jiu-jitsu for years.
0: That's my favorite fun fact.
1: And so obviously a little bit daunting for the pitcher here. 0-2 count.
0: That's Rutherford check swing. It's going to be a ball 1-2 count. Yeah, Taryn Batterin is lucky she didn't hit Autumn Rutherford because one thing leads to another. Rutherford's the last person you want to mess with.
1: Absolutely, absolutely.
0: So Oakley Vickers, her first inning played in the match today. Pitch coming in. Rutherford makes contact, but it's going to backspin and go foul.
1: Barely saved that one there. 1-2 count still.
0: One out, bottom of the fifth. Still tied up at ones. It's been a defensive battle.
1: Absolutely. Just back and forth for the teams here. Couple of hits that have gone into the outfield. Only one been a home run from GCU, though. From Colorado State, a single to get a runner on home base as that one is tipped way high.
0: Almost over the foul net, but not quite. So we will still remain at a 1-2 count. Yeah, Colorado State only 2-for-15 at bat today, batting a .133. So hopefully Autumn Rutherford can spark something to inspire this CSU offense and change the momentum.
1: How about the Colorado State defense, though? On the other side of the field, they've done an excellent job holding GCU to just one run off of home run. And obviously heading now into the bottom of the fifth. Hopefully they can get something going here as Esslinger on deck for the Rams. Hailing from Fort Collins, Colorado, the native from Loveland High School.
0: Shout out,
1: Seth Lucas.
0: And Rutherford foul ball into the GCU dugout. But, yeah, I think the CSU defense should be proud of themselves. Like I said, GCU ranked 21st in the nation. Unreal offense. They've got multiple players that can hit the ball efficiently. But like we said, only allowed one run so far, and I think it's all thanks to Reagan Wick. So hopefully they can maintain that momentum heading into the sixth and seventh inning. Rutherford, a more solid contact this time down the first baseline. Another foul ball. So Rutherford hanging in there, fighting for her life. But nothing in play yet. Good catch from Landon. We got papers flying all over the place.
1: It is.
0: Wind's picking up. Sun's going away again.
1: I got my car. Maybe after this game ends, I pull that out. Whip it out at the IM fields here. Absolutely gorgeous day.
0: 3-2 count now. Perfect time for it.
1: Absolutely, absolutely.
0: So Autumn Rutherford, full count now. Oakley Vickers, the GCU pitcher. In an absolute battle with Autumn Rutherford, we'll see how it results as we got more contact, but it's going to be scooped up by the GCU first basewoman. Emily Gonzalez raced over in time, and that's going to be the second out at the top of the fifth. So Autumn Rutherford back to the dugout. Lauren Stuckey still chilling over on first.
1: And, you know, this Colorado State team, obviously not fighting for a playoff spot anymore, but fighting for seeding, which can also be pretty crucial when talking about the postseason in really any sport, Lucas.
0: Exactly. And, Lennon, I want to bring that up. Last night before this game, CSU was ranked 4th in the Mountain West, but due to their loss and how everything else shook out within the conference, CSU gets bumped down to that 6th seed. So still in the Mountain West Championships, but not the spot you want to be in, New Mexico. It's a 3-way tie for the 4th, 5th, and 6th seed. So it's going to be interesting to see how it shakes out. Fresno State, New Mexico, and CSU all share that same 11-12 conference record. Fresno State going against San Diego State. New Mexico in a series as well this weekend. So we'll see how everything shakes out. But, I mean, it's obvious enough. You want the lowest seed possible so you can play the worst team. Simple as that. Because the 4th seed plays the 5th seed. 6th seed plays the, or no, Sixth seed plays the four seed. Sixth seed plays the three seed. Four seed plays the five seed. So you want to put yourself in an optimal position if you're CSU.
1: Absolutely. But they've kept this game level, still anybody's game here, as Esslinger now at the bat. That pitch a little wild and a stolen base.
0: We were waiting for it, and Lauren Stuckey came through.
1: And now that will be Stuckey's third stolen base on the season. I mean, I told you earlier, she had the Jets ready and got onto second base now, so 1-0 count.
0: And we also saw a pitching change from GCU, taking Oakley Vickers out, putting in the freshman Lily Camp.
1: Another pitching change here. They're looking to see if they can get a pretty strong strategy to keep CSU at bay. But obviously Stuckey becoming more and more of a problem with that stolen base. They're kind of going to call a timeout here real quick.
0: And this is kind of what I was referring to earlier. GCU already has the number one seed locked up. Not much to worry about. Lily Camp, only 12 innings pitched on the year so far. She's the what? 6 sixth pitcher on the depth chart for GCU. So the Lopes, with their number one seed guaranteed, are letting some other players see the field and get some in-game action.
1: I do got to say, from my experience, though, even if you have secured the one seed, always good to get some momentum going into the postseason. So GCU, while maybe not trying as hard as they could, maybe a little bit worried for that momentum.
0: 100%.
1: Maintaining that one seed, obviously. It's 3-0 count now.
0: So Esslinger up to bat, 3-0 count. Yeah, it always goes back to that rest over rust battle. And that's one super high. Lily Camp struggling with her first pitching duel. Four balls in a row. Esslinger will move over to first.
1: Colorado State poised to take a lead here.
0: And did we miss something? We got Lauren Stuckey over on
1: third
0: now.
1: That was a stolen base.
0: I mean, I looked up. She's over on third. So Lauren Stuckey came into this game, two stolen bases on the year. She moves to four with two stolen bases in this inning
1: alone. I think they walked her. I think they walked her, actually.
0: Okay. That makes more sense.
1: Yeah. Nonetheless, though, still pretty crucial for the Rams here. And so we're taking a quick break here. But as I mentioned, GCU been a dominant force under Coach Shannon Hayes. And she has been here for now about coming up on 5 years now. And Lucas, you kind of mentioned it earlier, but she's just absolutely turned this team around into a powerhouse, getting out of the WAC and into the Mountain West Conference, showing they can indeed ride with the big guys here.
0: 100%. And it's going to be interesting to see with all the Mountain West teams leaving next year for the Pac-12. So GCU is going to be alone in this conference. I mean, they don't got to worry about the likes of Fresno State, CSU, Boise State, Utah State. They're all going to be gone out of here. So if anything, it's more favorable for GCU, less of
1: competition,
0: those.
1: Competition, absolutely.
0: Yeah, exactly. Less competition. It's going to be easier for them throughout the regular season. And the Lily Camp experiment was a short-lived one, to say the least. One batter.
1: Batterton is back up at the mound warming up here. But a runner on first and third. And we know that in the second inning, she walked three batters. And obviously Stuckey with the single to left field. Got one of our runners home and obviously put us in the lead until the fourth inning. So maybe we'll see something similar. I'm not too sure, as we're going to resume here right now.
0: So Taryn Batter checking back into the game. Lauren Stuckey in scoring position over on third base. Kira Smith up to bat. 0-0 count, two outs, bottom of the fifth. Kira Smith pump fakes a bunt, and Esslinger, cheeky little steal.
1: Another stolen base for Colorado State.
0: It looked like she was going to go back to first, but looked up. And, I mean, GCU was just kind of sleeping, so she calmly walked over to second.
1: Truly,
0: so now runners on second and third.
1: Truly smart. A single here, putting a runner home. Letting Colorado State take the lead 2-1, hopefully.
0: So Kira Smith trying to capitalize for this Ram team. As that one is going to go down the middle, 1-1 count.
1: And two outs here, obviously. So if this is a strikeout, none of the runs will go home. But a walk will put one runner on first and load up the bases again.
0: We'll see what Kira Smith is about, the sophomore out of Washington.
1: Ooh.
0: As that one's a foul ball, almost hit Abby Edwards, who's on deck. She evades that hit getting out.
1: Always got to be on your toes no matter where you are on the field. Even in the commentator's booth, I know we have the fence in front of us, but you never know if there's going to be a pop fly that comes over and hits me or Lucas on the head here.
0: You cannot blink in softball, as there's a ball from Batterin. So 2-2 count now. Kira Smith still fighting. Two outs, bottom of the fifth. Still tied up, one run apiece. GCU trying to get out of this inning without giving up a run, and we move to a full count. So pressure is mounting and is built to this moment right here. Kira Smith, runners on second and third for Colorado State. Full count. Taryn Batterin with the pitch incoming. It's going to be a little bit low, so we got Colorado State loaded bases.
1: My goodness. So we saw this position a little earlier in the second inning, except it came from three Batterton walks, but now instead it's just one Batterton walk, one Stuckey stolen base, and one run from Esslinger. As Abby Edwards will take plate now to hopefully get something going for this Rams team. Lucas, what do you think here? Can the Rams get something going to take the lead?
0: I mean, the Rams have been struggling hitting the ball. Only two hits on the day, but they find themselves loaded bases again. Thanks to all walks, if I believe. Lauren Stuckey got walked. We had Lily Kemp come in, walked Esslinger to second. And then thanks to the Lauren Stuckey steals, moved over to third. And then just now, Taryn Batterin walked Kira Smith. So Abby Edwards up to bat, 0-1 count. Two outs, bottom of the fifth, looking to do something as there's a strike. So 0-2 count. Down early in the at-bat.
1: And Batterton, actually not the leading pitcher for GCU. Maggie Place actually leading in appearances here. I think as you mentioned earlier, GCU wanting to rest some of the players as one is hit.
0: Edwards, perfect hit
1: gonna drop
0: right in front
1: in
0: of right
1: field.
0: Lauren Stuckey's going to soar. Esslinger's going to score. So Abby Edwards moves over to first safely.
1: Goodness.
0: Kira Smith over to third. And Colorado State takes the lead 3-1.
1: And so Abby Edwards coming in clutch when the Rams need it the most. It's a two-run game now. Runner on first and a runner on third. Still opportunity for more runs here as that was a perfectly placed ball into center right field almost. These two runners will make it home.
0: Couldn't have put it in a better place right over.
1: Once again, that commentator's blessing we mentioned once
0: I
1: before.
0: I guess, yeah, we're just saying it and it's happening. So Colorado State up 3-1 now. Exactly what the Rams needed. Abby Edwards coming up clutch again. And we are seeing yet another pitching change for GCU.
1: Okay.
0: They're not too happy from what CSU is doing. And this is Abby Jones, the freshman out of California. And we're just, I guess GCU is just trying to show off all their pitchers right now, try and find an answer this Colorado State offense.
1: Well, now it's been three runs given up by Batterton. One of them came from three walks, and then a Lauren Stuckey hit to left center field for one runner to make it home. And then just now, a crucial hit from right center field for two runners to make it home from, once again, more walks from Taryn Batterton. So GCU trying to change things up. Colorado State trying to keep the rhythm here as we're still sitting at two outs at the bottom of the fifth. And, I mean, Lucas, Colorado State starting to find that rhythm here. GCU, it feels like panicking a little bit with many changes in the pitching here.
0: 100%, and I don't want to say it. I might sound a little mean, but, I mean, GCU is just shooting themselves in the foot here. It's flat out true. They walked three players on base, like you said earlier, when they picked up a run in the second. Just now, they walked three players, got loaded bases. Abby Edwards able to capitalize, and now the Rams have a two-run lead over GCU as Brady Petit-Herrera up to bat for the Rams now. And she is facing a 1-0 count. So Abby Jones getting her first action of the day. She saw a little bit pitching action last night in the game against Colorado State. So back-to-back games for her. We'll see if she can change the tide for GCU. As Petit Herrera watches another one. It's going to be another ball, so 2-0 count.
1: And, I mean, as you mentioned, GCU not wanting to play some of those starters, it looks like. Obviously, heading into the Mountain West tournament, you don't want to burn yourselves out. But another consideration being momentum heading into the postseason.
0: Petit Herrera gets called for her first strike. 2-1 count now. So bottom of the fifth, two outs. Colorado State leading this game, 3-1. Runner on third and first, as that one's going to be another strike. So Abby Jones fighting back in the count, making a 2-2 count now. Kira Smith on third for the Rams. Abby Edwards on first. Petit Herrera swinging a bouncer. We got Kira Smith coming home. She'll score, but not in time. Brady Petit Herrera forced out at first. So Colorado State, a productive bottom of the fifth inning, picking up two runs, and they lead this game 3-1. I'm Lucas Williams. Logan, or no, excuse me, Landon Block alongside me. Sorry, so much talking.
1: You're good.
0: When we come back, top of the sixth action, you're listening to 90.5 KCSU. 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
0: Welcome back. 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I'm Lucas Williams, Landon Blanco alongside me, and Colorado State coming off an extremely productive bottom of the fifth inning, picking up two runs and taking a two-run lead over GCU, up 3-1. So now we move into top of the sixth action. Jada Cooper up to bat for GCU. Reagan Wick still inside the circle for the Rams, holding it down.
1: And solid contact made from Rams at bat. Last one was a ball that kind of went into the ground, went to the second baseman, called an out at first.
0: As there's a strike from Reagan Wick, 1-1 count. Yeah, last inning, the Rams got walked three times in a row, loaded the bases, and then Abby Edwards, right on cue, able to hit a two RBI single as there's a ball from Wick, 2-1 count now.
1: And, you know, I kind of mentioned momentum for the postseason, but shifting back towards this game, momentum can be huge for the Rams as they might run away with this. Who knows?
0: As there's a high fly ball right behind the catcher, Jaylee Wilson running over, but unable to grab it. It's going to go down as a foul ball. So 2-2 count now for Jada Cooper in the batter's box for GCU.
1: And that sun kind of out again, playing tricks on the eyes. I don't know. Mm-hmm. But obviously a little bit brutal, a little bit cloudier yesterday. But a little bit warmer today too. So very nice Friday afternoon for some softball here.
0: Reagan Wick lets that one slip out, and we move to a full count now. So 3-2, Reagan Wick, the Colorado State pitcher, working against Jada Cooper. Zero outs, top of the sixth, CSU up by two, as Jada Cooper is going to take her base. That one's a ball. So runner on first for GCU. Reagan Wick not worried about it.
1: First walk for Wick this game, and it's top of the sixth inning. She's been pretty dominant today. Only one run given up on a home run, and now a runner on first. But obviously has not affected the Rams too much. They still lead 3-1 here at the top of the sixth. As number one, Trinity Martin will step up to home base again. And leading this GCU team in home runs with 14.
0: We've got a pinch runner coming in, Berea Williams taking over for Jada Cooper. So Williams on first, Trinity Martin up to bat, zero outs, top of the sixth. Reagan Wick still holding it down for CSU as Martin looks to lay down a bunt, but couldn't get the handle on it. So

0: their entire pitching roster trying to find an answer. But Reagan Wick has been solid for CSU. She picks up another strike, 1-2 count.
1: Absolutely. Wick's having quite the game. As I mentioned, only one run given up here. And looking to continue that streak of no runs here at the top of the sixth. 1-2 count.
0: Martin watches that one, and it's a ball. So 2-2 count now. Runner on first for GCU. Top of the sixth action. GCU down by two. Wick the pitch. Martin watches that one go eye level. So we move to a full count. 3 balls, 2 strikes. Trinity Martin inside the batter's box, looking to get something going for GCU.
1: Now a little bit cooler here in Fort Collins. Still an absolutely gorgeous day, though.
0: Martin takes a big crack at it, but it's going to pop up. Abby Edwards, the catcher, able to make the play on it. And Colorado State picks up their first out at the top of the sixth.
1: And able to get a hold of that foul ball now. Could not get it on the last one. Number 10, the first basewoman. Could not quite field it in, but now from our catcher, Abby Edwards was able to field that one in.
0: 100%. Now Emily Gonzalez, the senior out of California, up to bat for GCU. Runner still on first. Reagan Wick a little inside. They're going to give her a ball on that one, so 1-0 count.
1: And Gonzalez has also had 2 solo home runs. And so far, only one today. Maybe she'll make it happen. But then again, Reagan Wick has been on quite the hot streak here, only giving up 1 run for the Rams.
0: Gonzalez watches that one go past as it's a strike, 1-1 count here in top of the six. Yeah, this has been an absolutely defensive battle. Like we've been mentioning, GCU batting a .190, Colorado State batting a .167. A swing and a miss from Gonzalez. Reagan Wick picks up her second strike, so 1-2 count.
1: And, I mean, you do say defense wins games, and this game, like you just mentioned, has certainly been a testament to that. Both teams doing pretty excellent on the outfield. Obviously, it's been a battle of pitchers, and I do want to say I think Reagan Wick has come out on top so far. The only pitcher for the Rams right now, whereas GCU has had, I think, 3 or 4 pitching changes now throughout this game.
0: Yeah, Reagan Wick has been a consistent force for this Colorado State defense.
1: I do want to mention Autumn Rutherford as well, able to field in some of those balls that come out to center field, some of the pop-ups.
0: We got a high pitch there, so 2-2 count now. Reagan Wick working against Emily Gonzalez of GCU. Gonzalez takes a crack at it, but that's going to be a foul ball near the GCU dugout, so 2-2 still.
1: Still a runner on first here, but again, 2-2 count, 1 out. GCU still some wiggle room to make something happen, but obviously not without a battle from Colorado State.
0: Gonzalez gets a solid crack down third baseline. Jack Smith launched over to first.
1: And that's going to be out.
0: She's got it. Wow.
1: Oh,
0: what a throw
1: my goodness.
0: From the shortstop, Jack Smith. Williams able to advance to second for GCU. But nonetheless, what an absolute snipe from Jack Smith.
1: My goodness. I mean, you look at from shortstop to first base. That's not a short distance at all.
0: Mm-mm.
1: And Jack Smith able to give pretty much a dot right to first basewoman Brera Williams. As now number 24 will come up, Addison Shiflett, leading this team in a triples.
0: Shiflett watches that one go pass for a ball. 1-0 count to start us off. Shiflett has the lone GCU run with that solo home run. So hopefully there's no repeat of that action. As here's the pitch and another deep shot. But this time Autumn Rutherford able to get under it. And Colorado State defense comes up big once again.
1: And that's the third out for Rutherford. She's been doing a good job holding down that center field.
0: So when we return, bottom of the sixth action, Colorado State to bat. When we come back, CSU leads 3-1. I'm Lucas Williams. Landon Blanco alongside me. 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KCSU always has and always will bring you sports.

0: Welcome back to 90.5 KCSU Fort Collins. I'm Lucas Williams, Landon Blanco alongside me, and we've got some good Colorado State softball currently up 3-1 over the GCU Lopes, and we move into bottom of the sixth action. Clarissa Castillo up to bat for CSU.
1: This has been a wonderful game to commentate as my first one here, as the Rams have taken a lead. Pretty entertaining softball on a beautiful Friday afternoon. Happy May to everyone listening out there. And as a note, Colorado State has clinched a Mountain West Conference spot in the playoffs, and they're looking to take home the big one.
0: Abby Jones pitching for GCU. She'll pick up her first strike in the at-bat, so 2-1 count now. Yeah, a Colorado State W here would be huge. Fun fact, I've called – this is my, fourth softball game I've ever called. All three before, CSU has lost every single one. So if we could change the time, that would be nice.
1: Maybe we'll change that up today. Maybe I'm the good luck charm we've been looking for.
0: That's true. We might need to have you out more often. So 2-2 count now for Abby Jones working against Clarissa Castillo. Bottom of the sixth action. Colorado State leads 3-1 over GCU. Castillo watches that one go high. And now we have a full count. 3 balls, 2 strikes.
1: And the Rams, a pretty good track record once they get runners on bases. Last time they had bases loaded, had a single into center right field, and they were able to bring 2 runners home.
0: Castillo, solid crack right above
1: contact.
0: The third basewoman. And she's going to move into first base safely. Good looking power hit from her. And she gets on base for the Rams' fourth hit of the day.
1: And I got to say, as fun as a home run is to watch, it's also really fun to watch how these batters can place it perfectly where it's going to just drop and get a runner on base. I think that kind of takes some skill as well. Obviously, belting them pass into the IM field here at Ram Field is pretty fun to watch. But even getting those skillful placement on some of these hits has been crucial, as that's how the Rams have picked up all their runs so far.
0: 100%. The hit went right above third basewoman Ellie Pond, right in front of left fielder Mackenzie Nolan. And Clarissa Castillo able to pick up a single. And Lindsay Hinson, the freshman out of Windsor, Colorado, coming in to pinch run for Castillo. So CSU with a runner on first, Jack Smith up to bat. 0 outs, bottom of the sixth. They still lead by 1 run, or 2 runs, excuse me. Jack Smith is 0-0 count, working against Abby Jones. She'll lay down a bunt, and she'll try and make her way over to first. Abby Jones loses the handle.
1: That is bobbled.
0: So Jack Smith safely makes it to first. Lindsay Hinson over to second.
1: That's a huge play for the Rams here. Runner on first and second now.
0: Yeah, Abby Jones, again, GCU shooting themselves in the foot. That would have been an easy out if she could get a hold of that, launch it over to first. But she picks up the air, and now CSU has runners on first and second, 0 outs, bottom of the sixth still. Lauren Stuckey up to bat for the Rams. Looking for another bunt, no dice, as Lindsay Hinson slides back to second, making sure she's safe, and she is.
1: And the Rams looking for some more stolen bases. They were successful with Lauren Stuckey, I believe, in the fifth inning, looking to make some more action happen.
0: Stuckey pump fakes another bunt, and it's going to be another ball, so 2-0 count now.
1: Bunt game looking strong for the Rams, as that is how Jack Smith got into first base. 2-0 count, bottom of the sixth. Rams still lead 3-1.
0: Lauren Stuckey, big crack right
1: past
0: everybody. Lindsay Hinson heading home. She

0: score. Lauren Stuckey picks up an RBI single, and the Rams move forward in this game once again, now up 4-1 over GCU.
1: And I mean, going into the first 3 or 4 innings, it was a game of who, whatever you can do, I can do better. But coming out of the fourth now, it's slowly been the Rams' softball game. They score another run, and they might run away with this one. We'll have to wait and see as Jaylee Wilson, again, one of their standout players for Colorado State, comes up to bat again.
0: So Lauren Stuckey coming up big for the Rams, able to boost this lead by one more run. Colorado State leads 4-1 over GCU. Bottom of the sixth, action, 0 outs, runners on first and second.
1: That was huge contact from her. Excellent placement, excellent contact. Oh, really good to get a runner home.
0: Wilson watches that first one. It's going to be a strike. So Jack Smith on second for CSU. Lauren Stuckey over on first.
1: Yeah, I got to say, these girls make it look easy out here. But obviously, as I mentioned, I don't know if I could face up against some of these pitchers, man. They're daunting.
0: They're scary.
1: Oh,
0: there
1: my
0: we go,
1: goodness.
0: Jaylee Wilson.
1: Oh, this one's back.
0: An absolute bomb. And it stays inside the park. Runners all over the place. Jaylee Wilson is
1: going home.
0: Jack Smith going home. She's going to score.
1: Safe at home.
0: So Jaylee Wilson hits the ball off the fence, stays in play. Little bit of unorthodox running on the bases, but nonetheless, Jack Smith able to take it home.
1: And that is absolutely huge. 5-1, it's the Rams game now. And, I mean, my goodness, they're starting to get carried away here. 0 out still. I mean, my goodness, it has just been nonstop for Colorado State here.
0: Yes. Wow. Jaylee Wilson had an absolute bomb to center field.
1: I really thought that one was going over the fence as well.
0: Center fielder Sydney McCray bumped up against the fence, couldn't reel it in. So now CSU runners on third and second. Jack Smith able to come all the way around and score. So CSU up 5-1. And now we're looking at Autumn Rutherford entering the batter's box. Still 0 outs in the bottom of the sixth. CSU in a very favorable position right now. Rutherford watches that one go by. It's going to be a ball.
1: And another thing I want to mention is being able to watch and swing at the pitches, man. I mean, when I played Little League Baseball, it was a pray and swing situation for the batters here. Obviously takes more skill, and I got to give it to them. Colorado State's been pretty disciplined when it comes to being at bat here. GCU as well, but especially Colorado State with picking up 2 runs now in the bottom of the sixth with still 0 outs.
0: So Autumn Rutherford looking at a 1-1 count, working against Abby Jones. Runners on second and third as she gets a foul tip. So 1-2 count now.
1: Lucas, I got to ask, how far do you think you could hit a softball?
0: Oh, my gosh. If I really tried, if you put it up on a tee, I want to say I can get a home run, but I don't even know if that's a guarantee.
1: We're talking
0: tee-ball
1: now. Okay.
0: Oh, my gosh. I don't know. If I had to go against one of these pitchers, no.
1: I'd be struck out.
0: Ain't going to happen. And Autumn Rutherford swinging a miss. That's going to be her third strike. So GCU picks up their first out at the bottom of the sixth. Runners still on second and third for CSU as Madison Esslinger up to bat for the Rams now. And we'll call a quick time. Coach Jen Fisher wants to come talk with her squad. GCU pitchers.
1: Maybe another change here. I don't know. GCU have been shuffling through the cards of what pitchers they have, trying to pick and choose to no avail, staying secured on one. And now in the bottom of the six, are we going to see another change here?
0: Yeah, who knows? I think they're going to stick with Abby Jones. I don't see anyone else coming out as of now. But, yeah, GCU, no matter the pitcher they put in, they cannot find an answer for the CSU offense. And this bottom of the sixth inning has been the inning of CSU. 2 runs already and, 3 hits, 4 hits. We saw earlier in the game the main way CSU was getting on base was getting hit by pitch, walks, but this bottom of the sixth inning has been pure domination, hitting the ball, getting on base, doubles, triples, you name it. And Colorado State has a healthy 5-1 lead over GCU now. Maddie Esslinger up to bat, 1 out, bottom of the sixth. Abby Jones still the pitcher for GCU. Esslinger check swing, it's going to be high, ball 1.
1: And Esslinger, a bit of a slow day today, hoping to get something going. Even a single would be huge for the Rams as they extend this lead here. This count is 1-0 still.
0: Yeah, Esslinger walked earlier in the game, was able to score a run for the Rams. but hasn't found any success hitting the ball just yet. As that one's a strike, so 1-1 count now. Lawrence Stuckey on third, Jaylee Wilson on second.
1: It really has been the Lawrence Stuckey show today. She's 2 of 3, a huge hit. That was a single earlier in the game to get a run home for the Rams.
0: And that one's going to be a strike for Abby Jones, so 1-2 count now. Bottom of the sixth, CSU still with only one out. That one's eye level, so that'll go down as a ball, 2-2 count. Abby Jones, the pitch, Esslinger with some solid contact down the third baseline, and she's going to be gunned down at first base. That'll be the second out at the bottom of the sixth, so solid contact, but the third basewoman, Ellie Pond, able to make the play for GCU.
1: A bit of a close call there for Jaylee Wilson as she let off second quite a bit, was able to get back in time. But, yeah, and the two outs now for the Rams, but still a somewhat comfortable lead for them. Only the seventh inning to go, and their defensive performance has been outstanding this game, Lucas.
0: 100% impressive showing from the Rams thus far. Kira Smith now up to bat for the Rams as she takes a crack at it, and she's going to be gunned down at first. But nonetheless, Colorado State, another productive inning, now up 5-1. When we come back, we have the seventh and final inning. I'm Lucas Williams. Landon Blanco alongside me. 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KCSU always has and always will bring you sports.

0: Welcome back. You're listening to 90.5 KCSU Fort Collins. I'm Lucas Williams, Landon Blanco alongside me. And Colorado State just had an immaculate bottom of the sixth inning, currently up 5-1. And we are now here for top of the seventh action. And if CSU comes through defensively, they're going to walk away with the W today.
1: And on the defensive side of things, Autumn Rutherford showing absolute dominance in the center field, picking up three outs for the Rams this game. And like you said, it's been a defensive show for the Rams here, but on the offensive side of things, heading into some of these later innings as well.
0: So Ellie Pond up to bat for GCU. Reagan Wicks still the pitcher, pitching the whole game for CSU as of so far. We've got a 1-1 count as of now. Pond watches that one go high level, 2-1 count. But yeah, this would be absolutely huge for CSU. As you mentioned, seeding in the Mountain West Championship's huge. And I mean, just the fact alone of beating the number 21 team in the nation would be a huge momentum boost, as Ellie Pond swinging a miss, 2-2 count. Reagan Wicks still inside the circle for the Rams. In my opinion, she might be the MVP of the day.
1: Absolutely. If it's not outfield.
0: There's an absolute bomb from Pond. See you later.
1: Oh, my goodness.
0: I apologize, Reagan Wick, for the announcer's jinx. Ooh. But Ellie Pond going to round the bases. GCU cuts the lead just slightly with a solo home run. CSU still leads 5-2.
1: And Wick a little bit shaken by that one, but still only giving up 2 runs on the day. I'd still consider this a very efficient performance from her. And as I mentioned, center fielder Autumn Rutherford, these two have truly been the stopping force against GCU's train.